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1: 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MDR Sachsen.

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1: 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Yeah, she's at home. 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

0: 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Put your hands in the air. Give me all your money.
1: This is the story of Ma Baker, the meanest cat from old Chicago town.

the cameraman. And we get ourselves. And he's up there. What's that? 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

people exist before they're allowed to be free. Yes, and how many times can a man turn his head and pretend that he just doesn't